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1: 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Hey guys, it's Martin Garrix. Hi, I'm Ed Sheeran. I love this
2: 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Neu bei Antenne Niedersachsen. 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Repeat it.

Cause music is my best friend. Once you tell her to water the flowers, I want her to remember. Music is my best friend.

Drink some margaritas by swinging blue lights. 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